one born to swim. 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Only the fittest of the fittest shall survive. And when you start to survive, just keep on, keep yourself

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African Charge. On New Sound, Adrian Sherwood.

que l'on souhaite know me. I am Black Soul. Take me. Use me like a knife, man, I shall pour over you.

appreciate your unrelenting struggle. I energize the feeling spirit that the brutalities endured on our way will not have been in vain. Believe in me, I am blackness, I am identity, take me.

If we remember that each day we dance, slow motion towards our death.